0: Rádio Cardal 87.6. Uma rádio, uma referência.
1: A song is also from the last album. Tells the story of how we recorded it and what went wrong when we did it. Happened in Switzerland. The song's thing called Smoke on the Water.

I waited for a sign that you would stay. But it's so clear, you didn't care at all.

radiocardal.com. Look, if you had one shot or one opportunity to seize everything you ever wanted in one moment, would you capture it?

0: Well, Bobby, we're just getting started.
1: Oh, I love you, Ken.
2: Back to School, na Rádio Cardal.
3: Ladies and gentlemen, this is Mambo number 5.